So Bruno Mars has two songs on the hottest countdown right now. That's the first one, Risk It All, at number 5 on your top 6 at 6. We're going to hear from him again after Olivia Dean at number 4. So easy.

3 on your top 6 at 6. I knew ya. There's Taylor Swift. It's Amanda. I'm in for Tim Stone. And we are halfway through our short and super spicy countdown. The hottest songs right now that you want to hear. Bruno Mars at number 2.

trending hottest song of the day, Bruno Mars with I Just Might. He's got that energy. It's so contagious. I'm Amanda filling in for Tim Stone. And here is the number one song that you wanted to hear as you make your way over to the X. It's Dracula from Tame Impala and Jenny.

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God, Becky, look at her butt. 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

really got me thinking. Were you out drinking? Were you in the living room chilling, watching television? It's been a year now, think I figured out how to let you go and let communication die out. I know, you know, we know you weren't down for forever and it's fine. I know, you know, we weren't meant for each other and it's fine. But if the world was ending, you'd come over, right? You'd come over and you'd stay the night. Would you love me for the hell of it? All our fears would be irrelevant. If the world was ending, you'd come over, right? The sky'd be falling and I'd hold you tight. And there wouldn't be a reason why we would even have to say goodbye. If the world was ending, you'd come over, right? Right? If the world was ending, you would come over, right? Right?

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0: You know what's making a comeback? 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

0: whenever, wherever. There's Shakira on C95 with Rob and Shauna. I don't know why, but I always thought that if you met Shakira, she'd be a bit standoffish. But I saw this video yesterday of her down, like she's been doing a bunch of shows. She's down underneath the arena or stadium, whatever. And there's all these fans that are, you know, crushed up against the rope and the security holding back. And she goes, I'll just let them go. So all the fans just rush her and she's talking and chatting and signing autographs and seemed really nice.
1: Oh, well, I like that.
0: Yeah.
1: That's really cool. I love hearing stories like that about big celebrities because it makes you feel like they could be your friend too.
0: Yeah.
1: It's a feel good Friday and welcome to it. The August long weekend is here. It is X day 2. The Fringe is underway as well. So there's lots to do this weekend. Make sure that you're planning a sober ride home. Whatever adventures you get into, it is expected to stay hot and then cool down a little bit for holiday Monday. Well, gas prices are sure no treat for the long weekend, sitting at around $1.80 a liter after a roller coaster of ups and downs of 20 cents or more this week. The clock is ticking towards a strike or maybe even a lockout. A flight attendants at WestJet, and that could happen as early as Sunday. There's thousands of letters, flowers, and stuffies at a makeshift memorial in Calgary for 11-year-old Parker, who was missing for 2 weeks and sadly passed. And I'm only reporting it, so don't blame me. Snowsuits are in stores.
0: Boo.
1: Boo. Like, at least wait till after August long.
0: How about give us,
1: right?
0: Back to school, then get the snowsuits out.
1: Great. That's what's going on this morning.
0: In sports, the Riders will face the 6-1 Edmonton Elks for the second week in a row tomorrow. It's the first of three back-to-backs the team will play this season, something that quarterback Trevor Harris says he had to get used to when he joined the league.
2: When I came up here, I couldn't believe there was back-to-backs and tackle football. But, yeah, you kind of get used to it and kind of enjoy it, especially when you lose a close one like that. You definitely.
0: Meanwhile, the injury bug has hit the Riders for tomorrow's game at Commonwealth.
1: Uh-oh.
0: Roland Milligan, Zach Fry, AJ Ouellette, and Nelson Lacombo have all been ruled out.
1: Oh, that's big names.
0: And Sam Amelis is questionable. That's a lot of big names.
1: Yeah.
0: Last night in the CFL, running back Xander Horvath scored three touchdowns as the BC Lions beat the Winnipeg Blue Bombers. Major League Baseball's trade deadline is on Monday, and it's expected that the Jays will be sellers. Toronto is last in the American League East, 5.5 out of wild cards. Spot not looking good. And the Saskatoon Berries head to Swift Current tonight. The Berries have officially clinched a playoff spot, and playoff tickets are on sale now. That's C95 Sports.
1: We've got another hot day coming up. We had a little bit of light rain and quite the lightning show early this morning. High today of 28, 31 tomorrow, 25 Sunday. And then we have this little blip on holiday Monday. It's going to be 19, and then we're right back into those hot temperatures on Tuesday. It's 17 right now, and the weather is for Wise Guys Mattresses. 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
1: Sound of Your Heart. 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Hopefully you have a staycation planned and you're not flying because who knows what's going to happen with WestJet.
2: No kidding. Worrisome.
1: This is James from the Airport Authority here.
3: This is going to be substantial if this goes afoward. The impacts are going to be on all WestJet mainline flights. So for all intents and purposes, this is their jet fleet. You have to make sure you have updated contact information with the airline so they can notify you if your travel is disrupted at all. Flights to places like Vancouver, Toronto, depending on the length of the disruption, if it even happens, places like Halifax, these would all be on a WestJet mainline jet.
1: So the flight attendants could walk as early as Sunday, if it happens.
2: And you can make a change now and it won't cost you. But if this happens and you've kept your flight, then you could be in a situation where you're trying to find a different airline and there is only Air Canada.
1: Yeah, so you fly to BC or something and then now you can't get back.
2: That's exactly it.
1: That's what I'd be more afraid of.
2: Me too.
1: But it could be happening as early as Sunday, so just keep an eye out if you happen to be flying this long weekend.
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14: Here's a good song from the Beaches. It's called Edge of the Earth.

0: Yeah, I really like that. It's the beaches. There's the Edge of the Earth at 6:16 with Rob and Shauna. The Theory of a Dead Man were on stage last night.
1: Yes, heard great things.
0: Tonight, it's going to be this guy, Sean Desmond. He's in town.

Morning, Sean Desmond and Jamie Farn. That's Body at 6:19. Yeah, he'll be on stage tonight at the X on the Grandstand. Last night was Theory of a Dead Man.

0: Sounding good. Yeah. Oh, do you want your microphone on?
1: That'd be nice, thanks.
0: Oh, I told you want everything this morning.
1: What a diva.
0: The biggest movie of the year might be in theaters this weekend, Spider-Man New Day.
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5: 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C95.
0: 624. Here's Luke Holla. This is Hotter Now.

0: it's hotter now. There's Lou Kala on C95 with Rob and Shauna. Here's Tyler from Evergreen. What's up for the long weekend?
1: I think I'm going to make a nice, rich stew.
2: Whoa.
1: With maybe some dumplings.
2: Oh, hey. Yum.
0: Yeah, that sounds good.
1: And then just hang out.
2: Mm-hmm.
1: I got the 2023 Tiger Woods on the Xbox, and I've just been playing round after round.
0: Nice. All right. Well, what do you want to hear?
1: How about Crazy Town, Butterfly?
2: Good tune.
0: Great song, Tyler. You have a good weekend, all right?
1: You guys too.

0: I haven't heard that song in forever.
1: I know, right? Good song. Thank you for the request. Crazy Town, Butterfly. On a feel-good Friday, if you want to hear a song, we will do it for you. 306-938-9595. It always feels better going into a long weekend.
0: No kidding. And a beautiful, summery long weekend with hot temperatures continuing today, tomorrow, Sunday. A little bit of a break on holiday Monday, but there's lots to do. We've got the X, day two on the midway today. The Fringe is underway. Make sure if you are traveling, you're planning a sober ride home always. And yeah, we've got hot days all through the long weekend. Well, if you are driving somewhere, gas prices are sure no treat. It's sitting around $1.80 a liter after a roller coaster week of ups and downs. The clock is ticking towards a strike or maybe even a lockout. A flight attendant said WestJet it could happen as early as Sunday. There's thousands of letters, flowers, and stuffies at a makeshift memorial in Calgary for 11-year-old Parker, who was missing for 2 weeks and sadly passed. And don't blame me, I'm just reporting it. Snowsuits, snow gear, back in stores.
1: Ooh. That's ridiculous.
0: It's insane. It's like the school supplies that were out on July 1st for next school year. Just kick me right in the patooey.
1: Oh, where's that?
0: Well, it can be your front bum or your back bum. Either one won't feel good.
1: Fair enough. You are emotional about this whole thing.
0: It's just ridiculous. Like, let's at least get through August long and then throw winter at my face again.
1: No kidding, right? Like, give us a little bit of summer first.
0: That's what's going on.
1: Sports, the Riders are going to face the 6-1 Edmonton Elks for the second week in a row tomorrow. It's the first of three back-to-backs the team's going to play this season, something that quarterback Trevor Harris says he had to get used to when he joined the league.
2: When I came up here, I couldn't believe there was back-to-backs and tackle football, but yeah, you kind of get used to it and you kind of enjoy it, especially when you lose a close one like that. You definitely root for him.
1: Meanwhile, the injury bug has hit the Riders for tomorrow's game at Commonwealth. Roland Milligan, Zach Fry, AJ Ouellette, and Nelson Lacombo are all ruled out, and Sam Amelis is questionable.
0: That's not good. There's a lot of names.
1: It's a lot of big names. Mm-hmm. Last night in the CFL, running back Xander Horvath scored three touchdowns as the BC Lions beat the Winnipeg Blue Bombers. Major League Baseball's trade deadline is on Monday, and it's expected that the Jays are going to be sellers. They're in last in the American League East, 5.5 out of a wild card spot. And the Saskatoon Berries head to Swift Current tonight. The Berries have officially clinched a playoff spot, and playoff tickets are on sale now. That's C95 Sports.
0: As we get set for a hot day, we had some rain earlier and quite the lightning show with thunder, but we should be through with that storm and a high today of 28, 31 tomorrow, 25 on Sunday. It's 17 right now.

0: That's a bar song. There's Shaboozy with Robin Shawna at 6:36. By the way, it's a Pop Rewind long weekend on C95. You want to keep your radio close by because we're pulling out all the stops, all the songs that are going to make you go, oh, man, I haven't heard this forever.
1: There's lots of little juicy nuggets coming up.
0: Yeah, something like this. Here's Prozac. This is Strange Disease. A little

0: There's Strange Disease. That's Prozac. Yeah, we have a pop rewind long weekend here on C95. So lots of cool tracks like that you haven't heard for a long time. And we'll be having fun with that for the whole long weekend. So keep your radio close by if you're going to be out sitting on the deck having a beverage or whatever, because it's going to be perfect for that.
1: Lots of hot weather. We've got 30s basically for day two of the X. And through X weekend, it's going to be hot and sunny. This one's gotta hurt. Taylor Swift was, and I use that past tense, Blake Lively and Ryan Reynolds' kid's godmother. Not anymore. 3 months ago, she apparently told them she has to distance herself from them, from their family, and is no longer their godmother.
0: You can't do that. You can't.
1: I didn't think so either.
0: You can't drop the godparent thing.
1: I didn't think that was an option. But apparently she did.
0: Yeah, you can't do that to the kids.
1: I know.
0: You can say to Blake Lively and Ryan Reynolds, like, you know what? It's probably best we don't interact too much. You know, love your kids. If you want me to be the godparent, then fine. But, you know, our relationship is not great. But you can't just go, no, I'm not your godparent anymore.
1: I thought the same thing. I didn't think you could just call that off.
0: That feels a little bit mean.
1: It feels mean, but maybe it's also not true, right?
0: Well, you gotta be so... Mean.
1: Taylor Swift's
0: nasty
1: words. Those are her words. And did you see the new Britney Spears video?
0: Yeah, I did.
1: So it might even be deleted by now. I don't know, but
0: no, it's still there because when you wrote the story this morning, I thought, well, I got to go look at that.
1: Okay, good. I'm glad you went. Did your research. So she's totally topless and she's riding a horse. And I mean, the topless part is blurry, right? Like you can't see, but. Why? Like, why did she feel the need to take her top off to go horseback riding?
0: Doesn't make sense because she's wearing a top.
1: Yes.
0: But she just decided to whip it down.
1: To take it down.
0: When she was videoing herself.
1: Yes, and got on the horse. So anyway.
0: Odd choice.
1: Like, I don't think her kids would appreciate that.
0: No.
1: But maybe. I don't know. That's what's trending for Motion Fitness. Change your life and have fun. They have 4 convenient locations, free classes, and so much more. 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

0: 6:49. Hey, thank you for the text this morning from Jeff from Duck Lake. Good morning, Rob and Shauna. July has come and gone. The X is in town, but no spud nuts.
1: That
0: kind of stinks. Mm-hmm. Tasty treat no more. Kudos to all the volunteers providing their services to make the First Nation Summer Games a huge success out in North Battleford. For all the youth, play Don't Stop Believing by Journey for Feel Good Friday.
1: We can do that for you. We'll do that.
0: We'll get that coming up for you, Jeff. Mm-hmm. If you want to hear anything, just let us know. 306-938-9595.
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0: 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This song feels like an 80s Euro pop.
1: Oh, yeah.
0: You know?
1: It is different. It's kind of dark and mysterious.
0: Yes, it's Dracula. Here's Tame Impala.

0: Yeah, what a good track that is. It's Tame Impala. That's Dracula. It's about staying up all night, and then the sun's coming up, and you're like, oh, no. I feel like Dracula. I don't want to see the sun.
1: Ever.
0: 657. Here's Three Doors Down.

0: It's a good band. There's Three Doors Down. That's Kryptonite on a Feel Good Friday on C95. Got to feel good going into this weekend with the X in town and everything that's going on. The forecast looks amazing.
1: Nice and hot and sunny if that's your jam. And then a cooler day coming up on Holiday Monday. It is going to cool down for just that one day. But otherwise, pretty much right around 30, maybe even a little bit hotter than 30 tomorrow. We had a brief storm roll through earlier this morning. That's probably it in terms of storms. But it was quite the lightning show earlier on. Gas prices, that's no treat for the long weekend, sitting at around $1.80 a liter after a roller coaster week of ups and downs of 20 cents or more. The clock is ticking towards a strike or a lockout of flight attendants at WestJet. It could happen as early as Sunday. So if you do have travel booked for Sunday and onwards, that might mess things up. Like, you might want to look at a different option.
0: Yeah, it could get sketchy. You have a friend who already flew, right?
1: And yes.
0: And he's supposed to come back on Monday. Mm-hmm. You just never know.
1: You never know. And there's only one other option, Air Canada. And there was one flight available, like with Air Canada. That's it, to Saskatoon. So it's limited options, really.
0: Yeah.
1: Especially out of our city. And I'm just the reporter. Don't blame me. But snowsuits are out in stores and winter gear. Ugh. That's what's going on for Precision Auto Body.
0: In sports, the Riders will face the 6-1 Edmonton Elks for the second week in a row tomorrow. It's the first of three back-to-backs that the team's going to play this season, something quarterback Trevor Harris says he had to get used to when he joined the league.
2: When I came up here, I couldn't believe there was back-to-backs and tackle football, but yeah, you kind of get used to it and kind of enjoy it, especially when you lose a close one like that. You definitely root for him.
0: Meanwhile, the injury bug has hit the Riders for tomorrow's game at Commonwealth. Roland Milligan, Zach Fry, AJ Ouellette, and Nelson Lacombo have all been ruled out, while Sam Emelis is questionable. That's a lot of big names.
1: Mm-hmm.
0: Last night in the CFL, running back Xander Horvath scored three touchdowns as the BC Lions beat the Bombers. Major League Baseball's trade deadline is on Monday, and it's expected that the Jays are going to be sellers. Toronto is last in the American League East, 5.5 games out of a wild card spot. And the Saskatoon Berries head to Swift Current tonight. The Berries have officially clinched a playoff spot. Playoff tickets are on sale now. That's C95 Sports.
1: As we get set for a hot one, we've got a really, really nice long weekend ahead. 28 today, 31 tomorrow, 25 on Sunday. Then we cool down a little bit. 19 is our high for Holiday Monday. It's 17 this morning.

0: so easy to fall in love. What a voice. There's Olivia Dean.
1: I love her.
0: It's 7:10. The sun is out. We've got a beautiful long weekend ahead. The X is in town. And we've got a feel-good Friday going. So if you want to hear a song to get the weekend started, you just let us know. 306-938-9595. C95, hello.
2: Good morning, C95. Truck driver James.
0: Yo, James, how are you doing?
2: Pretty good. How are you guys?
0: We're pretty good, too. What's up?
2: Not much. Just going to head out on the road here, working the long weekend. But that's how it goes.
0: The milk just keeps coming.
2: Yeah, and then I'm thinking about that bourbon bake or bourbon bacon.
0: At the X. I know. Now I don't understand. Is it just like a pail of bacon or a?
1: I think that's in your fantasy.
2: Imagine a big pail like.
1: It's not gonna
2: bacon.
0: You can just strap it on like a horse feed bag.
2: Yeah.
1: It's like like that bubble tape gum. It's just wrapped around and around and
0: just keeps coming.
1: Yeah.
2: That
0: would be
2: too.
0: Fantastic.
2: Yeah, that sounds good. I'm going to have to go to the action just for that and try it.
0: Yeah. That sounds really good. That's one thing I do want to try this week.
2: Yeah. Everyone else be safe on the highway on this long weekend. We don't need any more of what's been happening. So
0: that's right.
2: Everyone be careful and drive safe and talk to you guys later. Bye-bye.
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4: 25th Street East, the eastbound and westbound median and left turn lanes are closed from 5th Avenue North to 6th Avenue North. 8th Street East, the westbound curb lane is closed from McKercher Drive to Moss Avenue. And Diefenbaker Drive, eastbound and southbound median lanes are closed from Centennial Drive to Laurier Drive. For closures and more, head over to saskatoon.ca/dailyroadreport.
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1: Yeah.
0: Also, a pop rewind long weekend. So lots of cool tracks like that will be coming up all long weekend. Whatever you're doing, keep your radio close by. It's going to be gorgeous just to sit out on the deck and have a beverage.
1: Well, for some of us, you're not allowed to sit on your deck.
0: Well, no, I could sit on the deck, just not on the furniture.
1: Right. So you just sit on the wood?
0: Yep.
1: Yeah.
0: Just on the ground there.
1: Why not?
0: Just look at the furniture.
1: Yes.
0: Covered. It's 7:20, and I guess the clock is ticking towards a strike or a lockout of flight attendants at WestJet. And experts are saying, because everybody's asking, what should I do, right? If you have something planned, they're urging travelers not to make any quick decisions. Gabor Lukacs is the president of Air Passenger Rights and says, you canceling your trip too early could cost you valuable passenger protections.
2: If you make changes to your itinerary before the strike begins or before your flight is canceled by WestJet, then you are at the airline's mercy.
0: So he's saying let the airline make the first move.
1: Okay.
0: If they say your flight is canceled or whatever, then keep records of your travel plans and how they're disrupted so you can make a claim later.
1: I feel like that's fine if your number one concern is the money aspect of it. But if you need to get home for something, then
0: what do you do?
1: In that situation, you may not have any options at all, and you're stuck where you are.
0: Yeah, well, it hasn't happened yet.
1: No.
0: But I guess as of Sunday, they'll have the right to walk off.
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0: There's thunder. That's Imagine Dragons on C95 at 7:26. What a good looking morning. And it's going to be an amazing long weekend. We got the ex in town, Sean Desmond, on stage tonight.
1: That's right. He is here tonight, and he's so much fun.
0: Yeah. So a lot to do, and a perfect forecast to do it in with highs right around 29, 30. Here's Sophia Camara, Girls Like You.

0: I love that voice, Sophia Camara. That's Girls Like You at 7:30. Good morning. Thanks for being here. It is Feel Good Friday. So if you want to hear a song, 306-938-9595. You can text us. You can call us. Send us a voice message over text.
1: Yes, you can do that.
0: It's a great way to do it, too. Mm-hmm. And then we'll get it on for you, and you can start your weekend off with a bang. And then we got the C95 Pop Rewind long weekend, so there's going to be lots of great tracks. Keep your radio close by.
1: Sometimes it takes me three times to get out Pop Rewind. I have to think about it in my head. Pop Rewind. I want to say Pop Wewind.
0: Wewind?
1: Yeah. And I did that like three times yesterday. I was like, oh, come on, Foster. Anyway, so if you hear me say it like that, then you know why. It is also Fringe Festival weekend. The Fringe kicked off a couple of days ago. So lots to do in the city. Or maybe you're just going to chill on the deck and enjoy the Pop Rewind long weekend in the heat. Thank you. It is going to be around 30. Make sure you are planning a sober ride home if you are traveling. It's always a busy long weekend on our roads and highways. We cool down a little bit on holiday Monday. Gas prices, certainly no treat for the long weekend, sitting at around $1.80 a liter after a roller coaster of a week of ups and downs. The clock is ticking towards a strike or a lockout of flight attendants at WestJet, and that could happen as early as Sunday. There's thousands of letters and flowers and stuffies at a makeshift memorial in Calgary. It's so sad for 11-year-old Parker, who was missing for 2 weeks and sadly passed away. And I'm only reporting it, so don't blame me. Snow suits, snow gear, back in stores.
0: That's ridiculous.
1: It's insane to me.
0: How are you going to go buy a snowsuit right now?
1: Like, my kids will grow an inch before snow even, yeah. Well, hopefully before snow even arrives. That's what's going on for Northridge Developments.
0: In sports, the Riders will face the 6-1 Edmonton Elks for the second week in a row tomorrow. It's the first of three back-to-backs that the team will play this season, something that quarterback Trevor Harris says he had to get used to when he joined the league.
2: When I came up here, I couldn't believe there was back-to-backs and tackle football, but yeah, you kind of get used to it and kind of enjoy it, especially when you lose a close one like that. You definitely root for.
0: This is not great news. The injury bug has hit the Riders for tomorrow's game at Commonwealth. So Roland Milligan, Zach Fry, AJ Ouellette, and Nelson Lacombo have all been ruled out. Sam Emelis is questionable.
1: Ooh, that's a lot of names I know.
0: A lot of big names. Last night in the CFL, running back Xander Horvath scored three touchdowns as BC beat the Bombers. Major League Baseball's trade deadline is on Monday, and it's expected that the Jays are going to be sellers. Toronto's last in the American League East, 5.5 out of a wild card spot. And the Saskatoon Berries head to Swift Current tonight. The Berries have officially clinched a playoff spot, and playoff tickets are on sale now. That's C95 Sports for Arctic Automotive.
1: It's kind of crazy that a year ago we were talking about and thinking about what if the Jays get to the World Series, and then they just kept going and going, and things are so different this year.
0: I think it was over-accomplishing team last year.
1: Maybe.
0: Because people last year did not think that was going to be the case. And I think what they thought was going to happen last year has
1: this year?
0: This year. That's C95 Sports.
1: We've got sun now after, it was a bit of a stormy start. You know, when we came into work this morning, there was a lot of lightning and thunder, and it rained for a bit, but it's going to be hot and sunny and 28 on this day two of the X, 31 tomorrow and 25 on Sunday. 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

0: Good Friday
1: with Rob and Shauna.
2: Oh, not too much. You guys said if we could like request a song for Feel Good Friday kind of deal.
3: Yeah, you bet.
2: Yeah, okay. Now, I don't know. This is just a long shot here, but you can humor me by just either telling me yes or no. But, like, would you guys be able to maybe play that? I can't remember the name of it, but you guys always used to play it. Back in like the early 2000s and the 90s, it was the Bang on the Drum song. But if you guys could play that now, I don't know if this is possible or if you guys can make it work. Since it's a good song and it's a feel-good Friday.
3: We can do the song for you.
2: Yeah, no, please do.
3: Okay. It's a great feel-good Friday going into a long weekend kind of a thing.
2: You bet, you. Okay, thanks, guys. Bye.

0: Kelvin, great request. Thank you. On a Feel Good Friday. Here's Todd Rundgren. Yeah, if you want to hear a song, it's real easy. 306-938-9595. Whatever will get you into the long weekend.
1: We've actually got a couple of requests for Sean Desmond. Sherry is super pumped about seeing him tonight on the grandstand with C95. That is going to be a terrific show if you are headed to the X. And then April texted us, get this, last day of work, she has a whole month off on summer holidays.
0: Oh, nice.
1: Oh, that just sounds amazing, April. So jealous. It is going to be a beautiful long weekend and kick off to the new month. Hey, if you're looking for something fun to watch this long weekend, couple of things. First of all, the new Spider-Man movie is getting fantastic early reactions. Some critics calling it the best ever in that franchise. Ben Affleck plays a celeb version of Who Wants to Be a Millionaire? And it looks really good. The celebrities are teamed up with winners of past game shows. Yep. So he's with an ex-Jeopardy champ. But it looks fun. I remember when that show was in its heyday, and I loved watching Who Wants to Be a Millionaire.
0: Yeah, back in the day, I know when it first came out, it was fun. So Ben Affleck won $1 million.
1: He did.
0: Right?
1: So he wins,
0: it was for charity.
1: Yes. Yeah, he didn't keep it. It was for charity.
0: And Matt Damon also won $1 million on that.
1: He did too?
0: Yeah.
1: Oh. They had help, though.
0: Yeah, they both had former Jeopardy winners.
1: They both had Jeopardy champs.
0: Helping them on Who Wants to Be a Millionaire.
1: See? And Tom Cruise and Brad Pitt are also facing off in Celebrity Family Feud.
0: What? Are you serious?
1: I'm totally serious.
0: To what?
1: And I don't know who, like, is it their actual families? Like, is it Tom Cruise's brother?
0: Well, everybody in Brad Pitt's family disowned him.
1: No, like, it could be his brother, Doug Pitt.
0: Oh, I see. Yeah.
1: Right?
0: Sad Pitt.
1: Sad Pitt. It could be. I don't really know exactly how the family portion of that works, but yeah,
0: actually,
1: the two of them would
0: Doug
1: be funny.
0: Doug Pitt looks a lot like Brad, doesn't he?
1: He does, but not exactly. Like, you'd walk down the street, downtown Saskatoon, and you'd think, oh, man.
0: Is that Brad Pitt?
1: But then you get closer.
0: You go, no.
1: It's not Brad Pitt.
0: Okay.
1: It's that kind of look.
0: Gotcha.
1: That's what's trending for Crooked Water Hard Iced Tea. 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
0: Hey, anything you want to hear, we'll do it for you to kick off your long weekend. It's a feel-good Friday at 306-938-9595. Here's Hozier.

0: Good morning. Who's all there?
1: Lexi, Hazel, Saskia, and Marco.
0: Well, what can we do for you on this Feel Good Friday?
1: Can you request the song?
0: Yeah, you can. Which one?
1: Taylor Swift.
0: I can play some Taylor for you. You got it.
1: Thank you.

0: I knew it.
1: I knew you.
2: I love that.
1: There's Taylor Swift, and that movie has now, what is it, over $1 billion?
2: Over $1 billion, right? Yep. And then if you think about it, it's pretty crazy that the new Spider-Man is opening this weekend, and it could hit close to that in opening weekend.
3: My name is Peter Parker. I have something to tell you that's going to sound crazy.
4: You're the Spider-Man.
5: I can't tell anybody about this.
1: The reviews are already fantastic on this movie.
2: Some are saying, critics, that this is the best out of all Spider-Man movies.
1: Hmm. We saw Tom Holland when we were in New York. He's Spider-Man. Mm-hmm. And they were filming down in the middle of Manhattan. So we got excited. We're like, oh, maybe we'll see Tom Holland. So we stood around there for a while. And there's this scene going on, and there's a bunch of people there. And there's a guy in a leather jacket. He's obviously the big deal of the scene.
2: Mm-hmm.
1: And Alyssa, my daughter, goes, I think that's Tom Holland. I go, no, he's way too tiny. And then he runs by us because we were behind some glass, and it's Tom Holland. I couldn't believe how tiny he is.
2: They're all tiny like that.
1: So tiny, yeah. Tom Cruise is a little guy. Like, is it better on film if you're a tiny person?
2: It must be, or stage two. Remember when we went and met Maroon 5 and Adam Levine was, I don't know, 80 pounds, soaking wet? Like, yeah. He was so small.
1: You and he were pretty much exactly the same size.
2: Yeah, it was weird. Like, he's weirdly small.
1: Clothes look better on smaller people.
2: Well, it could be that, yeah.
1: Like, I'm tall and skinny and lanky, and everything looks weird on me.
2: Yeah, that's why you don't wear shorts.
1: That's true. Here's Olivia Rodrigo.
6: I hate to give the satisfaction asking how you're doing now. How's the castle built of people you pretend to care about? Just what you wanted. Look at you, cool guy, you got it. See the parties in diamonds. Sometimes when I close my eyes, 6 months of torture you sold to some forbidden paradise. I loved you truly. You gotta laugh.

0: There's Olivia Rodrigo. I feel like all she's been doing is going to other people's concerts in the last little while. Like,
1: she has been.
0: It keeps popping up in my feed. There'll be some artist on stage going, hey, is that Olivia Rodrigo down there?
1: I know.
0: Standing in front of the stage, and she's at a bunch of shows. It's like she's on a music journey summer.
1: It's kind of cool, though, when you see a celeb fangirl over another celeb,
0: yeah.
1: Right? Because you just think, like, in my head, they're all friends. They all get to hang out. But no, like, she genuinely wants to go to concerts and see people.
0: Whose show was it just recently? And they're like, oh, yes, this girl, go ahead, come up on stage to help us. And then she's coming on stage and they go, are you Olivia Rodrigo? Yes.
1: It was No Doubt at the Sphere.
0: That's
1: remember?
0: What it was. Yeah, that's right. Yeah.
1: Like a big show.
0: Gwen Stefani was like, wait, are you Olivia Rodrigo?
1: Wait, don't you have songs on the charts right now? Oh, yeah. Right. Cool. It's sunny. We had a bit of a weird sort of start to our Feel Good Friday because we had a storm and there was crazy lightning for about an hour and thunder and some rain. But it looks like it's all cleared out now. And it's going to be a hot August long weekend. It is X day two. We've got the fringe underway. And if you are traveling, make sure you always plan a sober ride home. It's always a busy one on our roads and highways. We cool down a little bit on Holiday Monday, and then we're right back to the heat for next week. Gas prices are sure no treat for anyone traveling this long weekend, sitting at around $1.80 a liter after a roller coaster of a week of ups and downs. The clock is ticking towards a strike or maybe a lockout of flight attendants at WestJet, and that could happen as early as Sunday. And don't blame me, I'm not making it up. Snow suits, snow gear, back in stores. Like, just give us August long. You know, even next week, put them in stores.
0: Yeah, I don't even want to see a snowsuit right
1: no.
0: now.
1: No. That's what's going on for Enns Toyota.
0: In sports, the Riders will face the 6-1 Edmonton Elks for the second week in a row tomorrow. It's the first of three back-to-backs that the team will play this season, something the quarterback Trevor Harris says he had to get used to when he joined the league.
2: When I came up here, I couldn't believe there was back-to-backs and tackle football, but yeah, you kind of get used to it and kind of enjoy it, especially when you lose a close one like that. You definitely root for him.
0: Meanwhile, the injury bug has hit the Riders for tomorrow's game at Commonwealth. Roland Milligan, Zach Fry, AJ Ouellette, and Nelson Lokombo have all been ruled out. Sam Emelis is questionable. That's a lot of big names.
1: That's a lot of names.
0: Last night in the CFL, running back Xander Horvath scored three touchdowns as the BC Lions beat the Winnipeg Blue Bombers. Major League Baseball's trade deadline is on Monday, and it's expected that the Jays are going to be sellers. Toronto is in last in the American League East, 5.5 out of a wild card spot. And the Saskatoon Berries head to Swift Current tonight. The Berries have officially clinched a playoff spot, and tickets are available now. That's C95 Sports for Saskatoon Smiles Dental Studios.
1: 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Free Gas Friday at 306-938-9595. It is going to be sunny and hot for this long weekend. 28 today, 31 tomorrow, 25 Sunday, and then we cool down to about 20 for Holiday Monday. It's 18 right now. 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

0: There's a good feel-good Friday song from Panic at the Disco at 8:06 with Rob and Shauna Brett. Good morning.
1: Hi there. I'm calling for the free gas.
0: What's up for the long weekend for you?
1: I'm heading to the lake in a little bit.
0: Nice.
2: Oh, nice.
0: Which lake?
1: Pebble Bay on Iroquois.
0: I haven't been there. Is it really beautiful out there?
1: Yeah, it's really nice. Like three islands in the middle. It's about an hour and a half north, just half an hour past Blaine Lake.
0: That sounds like a great way to spend a long weekend.
1: For sure.
0: Well, have fun. We're going to help you out with some gas. $75 in the tank from our friends at SMP.
1: Awesome.
0: Here's Bruno Mars.

0: Just might. There's a feel-good Friday song from Bruno Mars at 8:10. Sunshine, long weekend ahead. The X is in full swing. There's so much going on. C95, good morning.
1: Good morning, C95 truck driver James.
0: Yo, James, how are you doing?
1: Pretty good. How are you guys?
0: We're pretty good, too. What's up?
1: Oh, not much. Just going to head out on the road here, working the long weekend, but that's how it goes.
0: The milk just keeps coming.
1: Yeah, and then I'm thinking about that bourbon bake or bourbon bacon.
2: Yeah,
0: bourbon bacon. Yeah, at the axe. I know. Now I don't understand. Is it just like a pail of bacon or?
2: I think that's in your fantasy.
1: Oh, imagine a big pail like
2: it's not going to
1: be bacon.
0: You could just strap it on like a horse feed bag.
1: Yeah,
2: it's like that bubble tape gum. It's just wrapped around and around and
0: just keeps coming.
2: Yeah.
1: That would be too.
0: Fantastic.
1: Yeah, that sounds good. I might have to go to that action just for that and try it.
0: Yeah, that sounds really good. That's one thing I do want to try this week.
1: Yeah, everyone else be safe on the highway on this long weekend. We don't need anymore what's been happening. So
0: that's right.
1: Everyone be careful and drive safe, and talk to you guys later. Bye-bye.
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6: 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I like to move it, move it. I like

0: I like the movie. Ooh, there's real to real. It's Feel Good Friday, and it's a C95 Pop Rewind long weekend. So lots of tracks like that all long weekend. We're going to be pulling them out, going deep.
1: I love it. It's so fun.
0: Yep. It's 8:18. We're in the sun, and it's going to be right up around 30 for most of the long weekend. It'll be a little bit cooler on Monday.
1: It's kind of a blip in our forecast, actually.
0: More like a 22, 23, but still really nice. That's perfect temperature for me, actually. It gets up around 30, and I start to move slow like a turtle.
1: Melt.
0: Yeah, pretty much. Everybody's having a blast at the X already. Yesterday was the first full day.
2: I'm kind of hoping to go on the swings next. 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
3: Very spinny. 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
0: Yeah, it looks like the weather's going to be perfect for it.
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0: And then if you want to be inside and catch some AC, you might want to check out the new Spider-Man movie if you can get a ticket.
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0: Like $500 million possibly over the weekend for Spider-Man.
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0: It's 8:22 and we are kicking off a gorgeous long weekend. It's going to be up in the mid to upper 20s. The X is in town. Here's Alex Warren. Ordinary.

0: That's Alex Warren. There's Ordinary on C95 at 8:26. How are you feeling about the Riders for tomorrow night?
1: Well, I don't like that there's a lot of players down.
0: Yeah, we got a few. Who are Roland Milligan, Zach Fry, AJ Ouellette, Nelson Lacombo, they're all out.
1: Mm-hmm.
0: And then Sam Amelis is a maybe.
1: Okay.
0: That's a lot of big names.
1: Yeah.
0: Corey Mace, head coach, says they're approaching this back-to-back game, which doesn't have, like, the NFL doesn't have back-to-back. So CFL's got back-to-back games. They're doing it three times this year.
1: That's weird.
0: But they're approaching it just like every other week, he says.
2: You're itching to get back on the field, regardless of who the opponent is. But in this situation, it's just worked out that way. It's better, I think, to try to get redemption, so to speak. Yeah.
0: Yeah, the Eskimos are 6-1.
1: Yeah, they're good this year, which is super weird because for years they were not.
0: Right. So if the Riders could win this one, it would be huge.
1: Mm-hmm.
0: Tomorrow at 5 is kickoff. Here's Dua Lipa.

0: good song. There's Dua Lipa. That's Dance the Night at 8:30 on a Feel Good Friday. If you want to hear a song, we will get it for you. 306-938-9595. That's the phone number. You can text us or leave us a voice message on text.
1: We've got sunshine. We've got heat for the long weekend. It is going to be close to 30 for today and then 31 tomorrow. A little bit of a cool down on holiday Monday, but it'll be great weather for the X. It's day two at the X. The Fringe is underway. If you are traveling, make sure you have a sober ride home. We don't want or need any more accidents, and it is expected to stay hot up through the long weekend. Now, if you are traveling, hopefully you filled up before gas prices did the roller coaster that they did this week, up 20 cents, down 20 cents. Now, gas is at about $1.80 a liter. The clock is also ticking towards a strike or lockout of flight attendants at WestJet. That could happen as early as Sunday. And don't blame me for this story, but snowsuits are already out in stores.
0: Come on.
1: Boo. I know, like, just even wait till after this long weekend. Like, let us get through this weekend.
0: Let us get back to school. How about back to school?
1: Yes, that
0: then
1: too.
0: Put out the winter clothes.
1: No, the back to school stuff was out July 1st on Canada Day. That's what's going on for the Health Sciences Association of Saskatchewan.
0: In sports, the Riders will face the 6-1 Edmonton Elks for the second week in a row tomorrow. First of three back-to-backs that the team plays this season, and quarterback Trevor Harris says he had to get used to that when he joined the league.
2: When I came up here, I couldn't believe there was back-to-backs and tackle football, but you kind of get used to it and kind of enjoy it, especially when you lose a close one like that. You definitely root for him.
0: Yeah, we were just talking about all the injuries, though. So Roland Milligan, Zach Fry, AJ Ouellette, and Nelson Lacombo are all out, and then Sam Amelis is a maybe. Those are a lot of big names. Last night at the CFL, running back Xander Horvath scored three touchdowns as BC beat the Bombers. Major League Baseball's trade deadline is on Monday, and it's expected that the Jays will be sellers. Toronto is last in the American League East, 5.5 back of a wild card spot. And the Saskatoon Berries head to Swift Current tonight. The Berries have officially clinched a playoff spot, and playoff tickets are on sale now. That's C95 Sports.
1: We're getting set for us in the sun and heat. We had an early morning thunderstorm. It was quite the lightning show. High today of 28. It does look like we're through with that storm. 31 tomorrow, 25 Sunday. And for holiday Monday, we cool down a little bit. It'll be around 20 or so. It's 18 right now.

Great song. It's a C95 Feel Good Friday with Smash Mouth. That's All Star at 8:35. Also a Pop Rewind long weekend, so you're going to hear a lot of those great songs that maybe you haven't heard for a while all long weekend right here. Here's Benson Boone.

0: these beautiful things that I've got.
1: It's a beautiful song. There's Benson Boone, Beautiful Things, at 8:38 on a Feel Good Friday going into the long weekend.
2: Justin Bieber back on the charts. Everything Hallelujah started seeing huge spikes after World Cup. And now we learned yesterday Justin is in talks to maybe do Super Bowl halftime, which would be a longer experience because the World Cup halftime was really very short.
1: Yeah, he got one song.
2: Yeah.
1: In that. So you get 18 minutes. Who would he bring on with him? I wonder if he would have any guests.
2: Ooh, good one.
1: Kid Laroi, something like that. You know, the song they did together would be good.
2: He was really close at one point with Usher in his musical career.
1: Yeah, I have a feeling that's not on that, right now, is it?
2: I don't think it is, and I don't remember exactly what may have happened there. Maybe nothing happened. I guess we'll just have to wait and see if that actually happens or not. There was someone else. Oh, Miley Cyrus. That was the other name I heard being mentioned for Super Bowl halftime. She'd be great, too.
1: Either of those would be great.
2: Mm-hmm. And Britney Spears shocking fans in a video. It's still up there. I thought maybe it would be deleted by now. She is topless riding a horse.
1: It's an odd choice to just go, hey, look, I'm riding a horse, and then pull your top off.
2: Yeah, the two don't compute in my brain, but I also wonder what her boys think about that.
1: Yeah, obviously not happy. They asked her to stop doing this kind of stuff.
2: I know.
1: She's not stopping.
2: That's what's trending for Style Encore, all the brands you love for way less. 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
1: I'm such a big fan of this guy. Here's Noah Kahan This is stick season.

0: It's such a good song. It's Stick Season. There's Noah Kahan at 8:46. It's Rob and Shauna. We've been having people ask us what to do about if they've got WestJet flights booked
1: in
0: the next little while. I don't have the answer for you, unfortunately. But yeah, the clock is ticking down towards maybe a strike or a lockout with flight attendants for WestJet. Gabor Lukacs is the president of Air Passenger Rights and says you canceling your trip too early could cost you valuable passenger protections.
2: If you make changes to your itinerary before the strike begins or before your flight is canceled by WestJet, then you are at the airline's mercy. Document, document, document. WestJet is going to give you most likely false information about your rights. They're going to try to trick you into giving up your right. Don't fall for it.
0: And so he's saying, wait, let the airline make the first move. If you cancel, then you give up some of your rights, I guess.
1: It's tough, though, because let's say there's no other options and I need to get home or need to get to something else.
0: Yeah.
1: Then what do you do when,
0: there
1: might be just one other flight available and that flight could be thousands of dollars.
0: I know you got a friend in that situation right now, right? So they left already.
1: Yesterday.
0: Out in BC?
1: Out in BC in Vancouver. And then the return flight's supposed to be Monday morning. But let's say that that flight doesn't happen. There's one other flight that's an Air Canada flight. And it was seriously like $2,600. What do you do in that situation?
0: Yeah, no kidding, right? We don't have a lot of choices.
1: No.
0: So I guess they could go on strike or be locked out as early as Sunday.
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0: Hey, the video for the song was filmed right here in Saskatchewan. It's Tyler Shaw. Run to you.

0: Run to you. There's Tyler Shaw at 8:54. All right, we got a texter from Jenna in Pacific Heights and said, hey, for Feel Good Friday, I would love to hear 500 Miles by the Proclaimers because my sweet boy, who is 2, has autism and global development delay, finally took his first steps last night. And I think it would be nice to hear I would walk 500 miles. Ha, ha, ha.
1: That is fun.
0: It's great. Great accomplishment.
1: Mm-hmm.
0: Love
1: amazing.
0: To hear it. Thank you for the text. And here's your song.

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Show downtown what it's all about. Something kinda like we used to do. Break out the hills, break out the dress. As beautiful as when we first met.

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3: On this Feel Good Friday, let's start it out with new music from One Republic. Always love this band. Let me know how it makes you feel. This is Need Your Love.

0: That is new from One Republic. Need your love on a feel-good Friday. Carrie in Silver Springs texted in. Absolutely loved it. First listen. Such a great band. Hey, Carrie's off to the X on this long weekend. Day two at the X. The midway was packed yesterday. Some tips when you're going through security. This is Patrick Barbar, in charge of security at the X.
1: If you're aware of what is not allowed at the X, it'll make things a lot faster. So things like knives aren't allowed. And, you know, you might think, why am I bringing a knife to the X? Well, a lot of people carry, you know, pocket knives, utility knives, things like that, and they forget they have them on them. They come through there. It's like going through the airport security. If you leave those at home, it's just going to speed things up as you're getting through the line.
0: But bring lots of water. It is going to be hot, just like yesterday, up around 30. Here's Nick

0: There's Huntrix and Golden. Feel good Friday, heading into a long weekend. What do you want to hear, C95 family? 306-938-9595. If you're looking to cool down, new Spider-Man in theaters.
1: My name is Peter Parker. I have something to tell you that's going to sound crazy.
2: You're the Spider-Man.
1: I can't tell anybody about this.
0: It is getting crazy good reviews. Best ever in the franchise. That's what some critics are saying, and expected to make bank this long weekend. Another way to cool down? Hang out in your vehicle. Let the air conditioning do the job and listen to C95's Pop Rewind Long Weekend. Oh, there are some juicy nuggets coming up, like this one from LFO.

0: It's Maroon 5 and Cardi B. Feel Good Friday with Shauna. Heading into August long weekend, the X day 2. 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
0: I loved it when my kids were super tiny. The Kidsville rides. That's my speed. Those big ones, oof, not a chance. Here's Jamie Fine. I'm just-

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What do you want to hear? 306-938-9595. Dustin and the fam headed to Blackstrap for a weekend of camping. Wanted to hear Fountains of Wayne. I've always loved this one.

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5th on your Feel Good Friday with Shauna Foster. Good morning. We had quite the light show early this morning. Thunder and lightning. It's going to be a hot, long weekend. Can't wait. Now, I'm only reporting this. Don't blame me. Snowsuits are in stores. Come on. Can we just have August long weekend? 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

biggest song in the world, Ella Langley, Choose in Texas. She has beat Mariah's records, Whitney Houston's records, even some of Taylor Swift's records. It's going to be hot on this day, too, with the X. Here's Shawn Mendes.

0: really like his sound. That is new music from Alex Sampson, Misery, on your Feel Good Friday, heading into August long. The X is on. Do you do the rides, Sabrina?
1: Not since I had a daughter.
0: I'm the same. Have kids, no more rides.
1: Yeah. Just changes.
0: Something happens in the makeup, right, of your body after that. I don't get it either, but it totally happened to me.
1: my daughter will be happy.
0: Well, she will love it. Have the best time at the X.
1: Awesome. Thank you.
0: I could maybe do Kidsville rides. Maybe. Feel Good Friday. It's Lady Marmalade. My soul.

0: pretty. New Bruno, Risk It All on your Feel Good Friday. The rematch tomorrow night, Riders and Edmonton.
1: You're itching to get back on the field, regardless of who the opponent is. But in this situation, it's just worked out that way. It's better, I think, for to try to get redemption, so to speak. Yeah.
0: There's going to be a lot of Saskatchewan fans in Edmonton. Can't wait to watch. Here's Avril on your Feel Good Friday.

0: There's Preston Pablo. Feel Good Friday heading into August. Long Shauna with you. And the clock is ticking towards a strike, maybe a lockout. Flight attendants at WestJet, it could happen as early as Sunday. Might want to reschedule your flight. This is James with Regina's Airport.
1: This is going to be substantial if this goes forward. The impacts are going to be on all WestJet mainline flights. So for all intents and purposes, this is their jet fleet. You have to make sure you have updated contact information with the airline so they can notify you if your travel is disrupted at all. Flights to places like Vancouver, Toronto, depending on the length of the disruption, if it even happens, places like Halifax, these would all be on a WestJet mainline jet.
0: Now, let's hope that this gets resolved. Something last minute. Well, I'm sure loving this one. It's Tame Impala with Jet.

0: George, I think people are becoming suspicious.
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12: 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I'm Whitney.

0: Such a great voice. That's Olivia Dean, Man I Need, on your Feel Good Friday X weekend. Rachel, you're headed there, but not doing much.
1: I am, but my daughter is most excited for. She really wants to take a friend to the X.
0: Does she ride all the rides?
1: Oh, all of them. Oh. Roller coasters, everything.
0: I can't do it. I can't do the scary ones. And my kids want to, and I can't do them.
1: No, I can't either. I sit and watch and go on the lame rides while she goes on the good ones.
0: That is pretty much me. And, of course, all the awesome food. I am totally there for that. We've got a Pop Rewind long weekend coming up. It is a good one. Here's Real McCoy.

0: back to you.
1: We've got a couple of beaches shows in our province. That is new music, Edge of the Earth, on your Feel Good Friday. Britney Spears shocking fans in a video sure to be deleted by now. She's topless and riding a horse. It's Womanizer.

wait to see Sean Desmond at the X. It is day two on the Midway. Lots of sunscreen, water, bug spray. It is gonna be hot. JT on your Feel Good Friday.

0: hopefully the rest of Post Malone's tour isn't as soggy as last weekend in Edmonton. That massive storm. Concert over. That's Post with Morgan Wallen on your Feel Good Friday with Shauna Foster. X Weekend. Are you there for the rides?
1: We're kind of hoping to go on the swings next. That's one of our favorite rides.
2: Very spinny. It's really fun. I'm glad they have a lot of rides here.
0: My kids are all about the rides. Not so much for me. This is such a fantastic new song. I love it. Olivia Rodrigo. It's her latest.

0: to friends. As the X continues, what are you eating first?
1: Flaming hot Cheeto dill pickle.
2: The beaver tail.
3: This is the Kool-Aid burger. So, here goes nothing. Not great. It's just overall super sweet. Okay, we are here with grilled intestine. It looked so weird. Oh my god. Not good.
0: The big onion. Very, very popular this year. Dill pickle pizza. So many tasty options. Basically, anything can be deep fried. That's what we've learned from the X. It's also a Pop Rewind long weekend. Oh, we have got some sweet tunes coming up. Like this from Aqua.
4: Hiya, Bobby.
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There's Tyler, Sean, your Feel Good Friday. What song would kick off your long weekend? You can let me know. Some Bieber for Janice and the kids. They are lake bound. 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It's a wild ride for gas prices all week.

0: Here's Devin Cole on your Feel Good Friday, heading into August long. The X is here. What are you going for, Dustin?
1: I don't have a go-to. I just love food. So, it's like, meat. I like meat. And everything new. I remember that one year that they had the massive, was it the deep-fried onion? That was probably the best I've ever eaten.
0: Have you heard about the hot dog that isn't in a bun, but it's wrapped in a pickle?
1: I mean, I'm down for that. Who doesn't like hot dogs?
0: Hey, thanks, Dustin.
1: Take care.
0: Wheels and Justin, they said, that onion...

0: Charlotte Cardin, Feel Good Friday. We are also heading into a Pop Rewind long weekend. Some sweet music ahead. If you're looking to cool down, maybe head to the theaters. Lots happening, including new Spider-Man.
1: My name is Peter Parker. I have something to tell you that's going to sound crazy.
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0: 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Some critics calling it the best Spider-Man movie ever. Could make $500 million this long weekend. That is just nuts. And what do you want to hear as we head into August long? Our buddy Tyler wants some Cotton Eye Joe. Let's do it.

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There's Taylor. 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

0: Olivia Dean on your Feel Good Friday. What do you want to hear, C95 fam? 306-938-9595. Maybe you're just packing up, headed to the X day two. Now, some tips for security. Getting through as fast as we can. This is Patrick Barbar. He's the head of security.
1: If you're aware of what is not allowed at the X, it'll make things a lot faster. So things like knives aren't allowed. And, you know, you might think, why am I bringing a knife to the X? Well, a lot of people carry, you know, pocket knives, utility knives, things like that, and they forget they have them on them. They come through there. It's like going through the airport security. So if you leave those at home, it's just going to speed things up as you're getting through the line.
0: 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Big empty bottle. 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Sunscreen, bug spray. It is gonna stay hot today, tomorrow. Holiday Monday, we start to cool down. Here's La Luxury, C95.

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Yeah, you wanna ride in the six, you wanna dine in the six. But when I lean for the kiss, you said I'll probably send you some pics. And I'm

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That is Alexander Stewart. Happy Friday. I hope you're feeling good. We made it. The Friday of a long weekend and some great weather this weekend as well. It's Wheels in for Tim Stone. We're also having a Pop Rewind long weekend. So if you want to hear a song, maybe your favorite song from high school, give me a call or text. We want to get it on the radio for you. I was just chatting with Anne Berlin. She wants to hear

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4: We're all big fans of Benson Boone because he can do it all. He's got the fun, poppy songs, and then those big, vocal, intense songs. This next one might be a bit of both. I'll let you decide. Brand new, and boy, does he go for it. This is Benson Boone's The Time of My Life.

How about that ending? Benson Boone, the time of my life. Thanks to Kelsey for the text. She says, Benny Boone can do no wrong. This song gave me goosebumps. He's done it again. Hey, I'm Wheels, in for Tim Stone. Happy Friday. We're going to have a great long weekend. Never made

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We're calling that one the song of the summer, Bruno Mars with I Just Might. Hey, happy Friday. I'm Wheels. I know you're in a good mood, even if you're at work, because you know the August long weekend is here. The X is on. We're feeling so good. And do not forget, it's our Pop Rewind long weekend. So if there's a song from your past that lights you up, we want to play it for you. Vanessa is asking for Five. Remember Five? This is If You're Getting Down

C95. Hey, today is warm. Calling for a high of 28. There is a chance of some thunderstorms, but all in all, a fantastic start to the long weekend. Tomorrow will be hot, though. Sunshine and 31 for a high. With that humidity, it should feel like 35. Could get some rain overnight, and then on Sunday, calling for sunshine and 25, and then the extra day. Your Monday, a lot cooler. Sunshine and 19.

song from Alex Samson. It's called Misery. With a name like that, you'd think you'd be a bit more melancholy. Oh, no. He cooked with that one. Hey, on Wheels, a busy weekend ahead of us, of course. August-long weekend. You've got the X on. The Riders are playing tomorrow, a big game. And in theaters,

Daniel Powder for your Friday. I'm glad you're here. It's Wheels. Was just texting with Tracy, who was kind of frustrated seeing snowsuits in the stores. Tracy, I'm with you. It is way too soon for that. Let us get through the August long weekend, and then we can start planning for the fall and the winter and everything else. Beautiful song from Bruno Mars. This is Risk It All.

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20: 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I'm Whitney.

Such a cool song. The best new artist at the Grammys, that is Olivia Dean. Hey, we're feeling good. It is Friday before a long weekend. So much to look forward to. Mother Nature playing along, too. Should be fantastic weather. It is the Pop Rewind Long Weekend right here on this station. So if you want to hear a song that you grew up with, we want to play it for you. Becky, huge Cher fan. Let's get it, Becky. This is Cher's Believe.

You're so talented. Cameron Whitcomb, C95. Hey, we've got a great Friday of weather. 28 is the high, but just a heads up, we could have some thunderstorms from right now until around supper time. And if that happens, it'll be a bit windier. So something to prepare for if you're heading to the X. Overnight down to 14 tomorrow, a hot one. Sunshine and 31. Warm on Sunday, too. Sunshine and 25. And then things begin to cool off starting Monday. Only a high of 19.

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1: From her third studio album, that is Olivia Rodrigo's Drop Dead. Got to say, happy Friday. We are feeling so good. Friday before a long weekend, and it's the August long weekend, the ultimate long weekend. Whether you're camping, going to the action, just staying home, we got a good one cooking up. My name's Wheels. Here's Avril.

0: things that I've got.
1: How good is he? Benny Boone, Beautiful Things. I'm glad you're here. It's Wheels. We're feeling good the Friday before our August-long weekend. And if you didn't know, it's our Pop Rewind Long Weekend. So all weekend long, we're playing those songs that you grew up with. Your favorite songs from high school. Maybe you saw it at a Much Music video dance. Give me a call or text. Let me know what you want to hear. This next one is for Madison. Has called me three times already, and we're going off the board with one of our favorites. This is for Madison. We got Tupac, California Love.

That is Charlotte Cardin for your Friday. My name is Wheels. It is a Friday before an August long weekend, and we're playing those songs that light you up. Tessa, you're up. Tessa wants us to crank up some ATC around the world. Let's go.

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song's just got so much jam to it. Loving it. Somber homewrecker for your Friday. Hey, I'm Wheels. Oh, the long weekend. It's so close. We can almost touch it. Just a heads up. If you're going to the X this weekend, bring some water. Expecting some hot temperatures. And you want to make sure you're hydrating with all that sunshine. Tomorrow especially, calling for sunshine and 21. It'll feel great, but you got to look after yourself, especially if you're going on that zipper.

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0: Bruno Mars, number two, I Just Might.
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0: at number one, it's the coolest song, Dracula.

biggest song in Saskatchewan, Tame Impala and Jenny, C95. Hey, today a high of 28, but the next little while could get weird. Small chance at a thunderstorm with some wind, so be aware of that, especially if you're spending some time outside. Overnight down to 14, and then tomorrow, the hottest day of your August-long weekend. Sunshine and 31. It'll feel like 35 with that humidity. Cooler on Sunday, but still nice. Sunshine and 25, and then quite cool on Monday. A bit of a blip, calling for sunshine and 19.

0: Regina in a little over 2 weeks here with a little pre-shake. Opening for the beaches. That's Sophia Camara, Girls Like You. I love how they have this outdoor stage set up outside the Conexus Art Center for Shake the Lake. A couple days before that, they have an all-woman, all-Canadian lineup. Super excited. Hey, it's Amanda. I'm filling in for Tim Stone, and we have a Pop Rewind long weekend. Sarah, how is your Friday?
1: Good. Wondering if I can request a song for all my cougars out there.
0: Your what?
1: All my cougars.
0: Cougars. I love this. Okay, what song?
1: I want to hear Stoop.
0: Stoop. Like Salt and Pepper?
1: Yep.
0: That is the best song. Okay, do you have any specific cougars you want to send this out to?
1: How about my dispatch girls?
0: Your dispatch cougars. This is for you.
1: No problem. Hey!

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2: 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Oh my, my, oh my, my love, I take one look at you, you're taking me.

Summertime feelings right here. We are in a heat wave. The midway is sizzling down at Real, and there is nothing better than the super hot weather. You got the QCX on, and you get that ice cold lemonade. You know, the ones with the real lemons in the cup? That slaps. Absolutely slaps. This is Olivia Dean, one of the hottest songs in the city right now. So easy.

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1: 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I got a brand new song here from One Republic, and I want to know what you think about it. It's just my feature pick right now. We're not going to play it a whole bunch, but does it catch your ear? Does it catch your vibe? Let me know.

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They are so good together. That's the Kid Laroi with Justin Bieber. And I love how the Biebs is picking what shows he does lately. Does not want to go on tour, but he will perform at a halftime show for the FIFA World Cup. No full commitments on a residency, but you know, in LA, he will do a couple shows. Coachella, he will headline this. Do you think he's going to do the halftime show for the Super Bowl this year? Fingers crossed. That is the rumor.

Loving this Pop Rewind long weekend with Alicia Keys. Fallen. Hey, it's Amanda. I'm in for Tim Stone. We got a super hot day today. Don't forget the sunscreen when you go to the X. You can also bring some picnic basket. Bring lots of water. Stay hydrated. With that humidity, it is over 30 degrees out there. And the UV index, oh, that is high. So that is one sizzling hot midway. Now, on stage tonight, hopefully it doesn't storm. Hopefully he'll storm after his show is done. You got this guy right here, Sean Desmond. This is Body.

0: one we've been playing lately. And to me, it's giving 2010s boy bands. It's giving One Direction. It's giving Five Seconds of Summer. But it's actually a Canadian guy named Alex Sampson. It's called Misery. I'm Amanda. I'm in for Tim Stone. Now, who do we have on the phone here? Oh, my gosh. I love when you call in.
1: This is Addison. I'm at the exhibition. I'm hoping you can play a banger song for me.
0: Okay. What can I play for you?
1: Can you please play the Puerto Rico song? I've been waiting all week for this.
0: Puerto Rico song?
1: Yes. It went viral on TikTok a few months ago, and it's a really good song.
0: Can you sing a little bit of it for me?
1: First time in San Juan, me.

They're so good together. Hey, it's Amanda. Happy exhibition weekend. It's looking pretty windy today. Actually, we might see some rainfall tomorrow, could turn into a thunderstorm. And then all next week, it's not as blazing hot. We're sitting mid-20s. But as for today, at least you got that wind to cool you off. C95 weather for the Flooring Superstore. Olivia Dean, man, I need.

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3: Hey, I'm Tim Stone. 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

song ever from Bruno Mars, and it's so good. Get out of work early? I just might. You know, the office is probably dead at this point anyways. The parking lot here. Wow, it is a ghost town. Headed into your August-long weekend, we have your pop rewind favorites like this one here.

be in Regina just before Shake the Lake, a little pre-shake concert, if you will, opening for the Beaches. That's Devin Cole. I got you. Hey, it's Amanda. I'm filling in for Tim Stone, and it is your Pop Rewind long weekend, playing all the favorites from when you were growing up, like this one right here. This is Hanson. You remember this?

0: With Stargazing, hey, it's Amanda in for Tim Stone. We are kicking off your August-long weekend. Marissa, who is headed home right now, what do you want to hear next?
1: Can you play Backstreet Boys? Any song, I don't care.
0: You don't care? Just Backstreet Boys?
1: Oh, I love them.
0: Me too. 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

0: other goddamn with the way we touch. Hey, it's Amanda.
1: Tyler, it is our Pop Rewind long weekend. What's that song you want to hear?
2: Yeah, I'd like to request Good Vibrations by Marky Mark and the Funky Bunch.
1: Oh, that brings back so many memories. Such good times.
2: Absolutely. You know, and of course, when you look at that video back in the day, that was the abs that we all aspire to, and I don't think anybody really achieved that other than Marky Mark.
1: I mean, I wouldn't doubt you got pretty close.
2: One day, but it was actually only because I had a stomach flu.
1: Isn't the truth, though, every time people notice, like, hey, you were looking good, you're getting in shape, what you doing, what's different? And you just kind of put your head low and be like, I got the stomach flu, it's been coming out of both ends.

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There's Sabrina Carpenter with Espresso. Hey, it's Amanda. We are in for a couple more hot days today and tomorrow. That's it. Then it starts to chill out in mid-20s for the rest of the week. Heads up, we might see some rain tomorrow night, which, with it being so hot and humid lately, could turn into a little thunderstorm. So enjoy this heat while we have it. C95 weather for Boston Pizza, one of our all-time faves. Kicking off your August-long weekend. Some 41 in Too Deep.

she's good. Olivia Rodrigo. Hey, it's Amanda. It's been such a great week. Thank you so much for letting me be a part of these hot days. Speaking of hot, coming up here, we got your top six at six kicking off in five.